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0: 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So next time somebody asks the salary question, try this strategy from negotiating expert Christopher Westley. First, he recommends doing research before the interview to find out what the position is worth. You can use sites like salary.com, glassdoor.com. They're both great. Then say something like this: I'd like to start working here as a consultant to show you what I can do. And you can pay me the average starting salary of, and then fill in the blank. Then if you like my work as much as I believe you will, let's revisit the salary question in 90 days. Westley says, the goal here is to show your confidence, but this also gives companies the equivalent of a money-back guarantee, which makes you significantly more hireable. I love this tip. Companies will know they have nothing to lose if you turn out to be a bad fit. But then, in 3 months, when you prove you're perfect for the position, managers will be significantly more likely to pay whatever you ask when you sit down to renegotiate.
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0: Alrighty, my intelligent friends, next time you're feeling stressed, just stop, call your mom. Because we now know just hearing your mom's voice can be as comforting as a physical hug. That's from researchers at the University of Wisconsin-Madison. Study participants were asked to give a speech in front of strangers, and those who called their moms beforehand, they had lower levels, much lower levels of stress hormones. The researchers also found after talking to their moms, the study subjects had higher levels of oxytocin, a feel-good bonding brain chemical, and their oxytocin remained higher for more than an hour after the call. This was the first study to prove that a mother's voice is just as soothing over the phone as it is in person. And it has the same effect as a hug from your mom. Next time you're facing a stressful situation, make sure mom's number is programmed in your favorites.
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0: Time for some relationship intel. And if you'd like a daily dose of daily life hacks that includes relationship hacks, make sure you're signed up for our Intelligence for Your Life newsletter. You can do that at Tesh.com. So couples, this is for you. Do not believe this myth because it's only a myth. Relationship fights are a sign that something's wrong. The Journal of Family Issues says not true. They published a study recently that found a moderate amount of fighting helps couples stay together longer. It also helps both of them live longer. Researchers found that compared to couples who avoid conflict, who stuff it down, those who express their feelings without being totally rude cut their risk of early death right in half. It's because bottling up your feelings will always lead to chronic stress. Amen to that.
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Another piece from our health and wellness files. And if you're looking to lose some weight, make sure you have some macadamia nuts on hand and eat 12 of those things every day. 12 macadamia nuts every day. That alone, say the experts, could help you lose 10 pounds in 3 months. That's a big number. That's the word from researchers at Brown University. They say it comes down to the palmitoleic acid they contain, which is a type of omega fatty acid that speeds up fat metabolism, meaning it reduces the body's ability to store fat. Wow. Macadamia nuts, one of the only food sources of this acid. They also are an excellent source of monounsaturated fats, which switch on the genes that burn abdominal fat for fuel. In fact, macadamia nuts can triple the odds that you'll keep the weight off permanently. Wow. So your weight loss prescription is a dozen macadamia nuts every day. Today's Sunny 92.3.

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0: Okay, we all know it's rude to be on our phones in the company of others. We can all agree with that. But did you also know it's important to occasionally unplug when we're by ourselves? Psychotherapist Nancy Collier says, next time you're alone, say you're standing in line somewhere or in a waiting room, don't take out your phone and start checking email or scrolling through Instagram. Dr. Collier says, being open to your own thoughts gives you strength, confidence, and wisdom. Plus, nobody will approach you if your face is buried in your phone, and small talk with strangers can improve our well-being for hours afterward. So be comfortable in your own company once in a while and see if you don't feel awesome.
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10: The Storm Track 9 Weather Center.
11: A few early evening showers and spots, but otherwise a partly cloudy, muggy night coming up with low temperatures in the mid-70s. Hot and humid again on Friday. Sunny to partly sunny highs, upper 90s, heat index above 100. Again, a small chance for a late-day pop-up storm, but a little better chance for some pop-up storms by Saturday afternoon. Otherwise, still hot with highs, upper 90s. On the Storm Track 9 Weather Center, I'm meteorologist David Glenn.

0: from the sunny 92.3 HEP Roofing Studios. 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
3: My name is John Tesh. You're plugged into Intelligence for Your Life. 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Why? How does it happen? It's because being immersed in water will boost blood flow to the heart, strengthening the muscle more over time. Plus, of course, it's low impact and easier on your joints.
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3: And coming up, over the last few months, we've seen a lot of convincing studies on the importance of optimism in our relationships, at work, for our health, and everything we do. And while being optimistic sounds ridiculously simple, it's not always so easy. So in a moment, I'm going to have two things to share. First, I'll tell you about the research that proves optimistic people live 30% longer than pessimists. And then I'll share tips from UC Berkeley on how you can practice being optimistic every day.

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1: 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Intelligence for your life with John Tesh. John Tesh.
0: Okay, here and now on the John Tesh program, it's the power of positivity. A Harvard study has found optimistic people are a full 30% more likely to outlive their pessimistic peers. Optimism is like a muscle, though, that you have to constantly train to get the full benefits. So here we go with some strategies to help you do that, according to the UC Berkeley Wellbeing Institute. Ready? First, savor the good stuff. How often do you let somebody's bad behavior stick with you? Like after they cut you off in traffic or insult you. I'm guilty of this. We are wired to dwell on negative stimuli because it helps prepare us for dangerous situations in the future. But the longer you think about something, the more likely it is to influence your mood. So try dwelling on the good things that happen, like when somebody compliments you. Get in the habit of savoring the moment, writing about it in a journal. That's huge. Write about it and thinking about it each time you need an emotional pick-me-up. Or if you find yourself in a negative situation, ask yourself, what can I gain from this? A classic example is going through a breakup. Psychotherapist Dana Lightman says, it's normal to focus on the pain you're feeling and wonder what went wrong, but she says a better plan is to think about what went right in the relationship and what you learned from it. That's information you can use to have stronger, happier relationships in the future. It is a technique called reframing. And Lightman says, the more you practice reframing negative situations, the more optimistic you will learn how to be.
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0: So I'm sure you know retail stores put a lot of thought into creating an environment that'll be perfect for customers to shop, right? So keep this in mind before your next shopping trip. It comes from consumer psychologist Kit Yarrow. First, we have to be careful not to be fooled by the environment of some of those big box stores. They often have high ceilings, right? Cold lighting and products displayed on shipping pallets. Dr. Yarrow says that industrial environment makes us think sometimes that everything is cheap. But that's not the case. So our expert says, don't go crazy snapping up things you don't really need just because it looks like a bargain, the way it's displayed. Also, many stores will arrange the entrance so customers will move through the store counterclockwise. I always fall for this. So they may have a bigger entrance on the right, the store does, right? Or put more popular items to the right. Because according to studies, it feels more natural for us to walk counterclockwise around an area. And when we walk in the other direction, we naturally feel slightly uncomfortable and we're more likely to exit the store sooner. If you want to spend less, walk around the store clockwise. At least try it anyway.
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0: Welcome back to Intelligence for Your Life. Do you need to beat a heat wave right now? Just have some Earl Grey tea on hand. You don't need to drink it. You simply smell a tea bag. Yale University researchers found that taking 6 slow, deep breaths of Earl Grey tea calms our amygdala, which is the region of the brain triggered by scents. It's also linked to stress and anxiety. And when there's a heat wave, the hot, oppressive weather is known to overstimulate the amygdala, which is why we get easily irritated and anxious in swelteringly hot weather. So the next time that happens to you, take those 6 deep whiffs of Earl Grey and you'll be calmer in 2 minutes or less.
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13: Good morning.
11: Well, guess what, Rebecca Green? 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
13: Oh my gosh, are you kidding?
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13: Y'all just don't know how much that's going to help me out. 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
11: It's okay to cry.
13: Life has been so hard. You know, my husband's fighting stage 4 cancer. And this will help so much. And my anniversary's coming up.
11: Yay!
13: On the 7th.
11: You are one lucky son of a gun. You and your husband.
13: Thank you guys so much. Thank you so much.
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All right, there's even more research to tell you about showing that our brains and bodies are linked. Specifically, bad posture, like when you're slouching, will kill your confidence. So a new study in the journal Health Psychology has found that people with slumped posture had lower self-esteem, worse moods, and higher rates of anxiety. And a separate study from Ohio State found that people who slumped forward in their seats described themselves as having significantly less confidence than those who sat upright. The researchers say being in a slouched position is neurologically linked to more negative emotions, and it goes both ways. The researchers call it bi-directional, meaning feeling sad makes you slouch more, and having slouched posture makes you feel sadder. But either way, sitting upright can help you feel more positive and in control when you're faced with a stressful situation. So no matter how you feel, sit with good posture and you'll feel better emotionally. And just so you know, good posture, it's when your ears are in alignment with the center of your body. Today's Sunny 92.3.

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14: From the Storm Track 9 Weather Center.
15: Partly cloudy, muggy through the night, a low in the mid-70s. But Friday, partly sunny, hot, and humid again. Highs approaching the upper 90s, heat index above 100. Slight chance for a late-day storm. A little better chance for afternoon storms on Saturday. Highs again, mid to upper 90s. From the Storm Track 9 Weather Center, I'm meteorologist David Glenn.

0: from the sunny 92.3 HEP Plumbing Studios. 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
1: Weird sunny 92.3. 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
3: Great to have you with me today on the John Tesh Radio Show. Time for some intelligence for your health. Did you know we're more likely to feel nauseous in hot weather? Why? Because our body diverts blood flow from the stomach to our skin to help diffuse heat and cool us down. Now, here are two solutions. Try a popsicle. Studies show that giving popsicles to people feeling nauseous after surgery reduced stomach upset and vomiting by more than 50%. And flavors like lemon and ginger, they work best. Gastroenterologist Dr. Wendy Labrette says it distracts the brain from nausea, cools us down, and even improves hydration. Another solution, huff some rubbing alcohol. Not a lot. Just douse a cotton ball with isopropyl alcohol and take a few deep breaths. Be careful. This comes from the Annals of Emergency Medicine. They say this relieves queasiness for 75% of people who try it by calming the nausea center of the brain. Take a few shallow, deep breaths. Wait a minute. And if you still feel queasy, you can try it again. So say the experts.
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3: Coming up, I'll have a quiz to increase your energy, like which will get you over an afternoon slump faster, taking a short nap or a brisk walk. What's a better way to wake up your brain? Sniffing some lemon or getting a whiff of peppermint? The answers are next.

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2: 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His advice is super. We mesh with the Tesh.
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0: Time for another edition of the Intelligence for Your Life. Which is better? What's a better pick-me-up for an afternoon slump? Is it taking a brisk walk or taking a nap? The answer is the walk. It's because walking quickly boosts the flow of blood and oxygen to your brain. If you don't have time for a walk, don't worry. Stand up. Dr. John Caldwell, a fatigue researcher and psychologist at NASA, says that when we switch from sitting to standing, it wakes us up. And then, which one of these is a better way to wake up your brain? Sniff some lemon or get a whiff of peppermint? The answer is peppermint. Dr. Alan Hirsch from the Smell and Taste Treatment and Research Foundation says it's because the smell of peppermint activates the trigeminal nerve, which has a direct link to the brain, making us more alert. Drink mint tea or chew minty fresh gum, and you're good to go.
1: I-F-Y-L. The Intelligence for Your Life.
0: And coming up, is there a perfect time to eat breakfast, take a walk, or drink a glass of red wine? Researchers from Penn State University and registered dietitian Joy Bauer say yes. In a moment, I'll break down all the facts so you can time everything perfectly.
3: 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I've been surfing here since I was a kid. 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
0: Welcome back to Intelligence for Your Life. John Tesh with you, and we're always hearing that timing is everything. So let's prove it with new research from the field of chronobiology, which examines how nearly every function in our body is controlled by our natural circadian clock. Here are a few ways we can use that clock to our advantage and do things at the perfect time. For example, the perfect time for breakfast is precisely 12 hours after dinner. No earlier, no later. This is the conclusion of research from the Salk Institute for Biological Studies. That way, you're fasting for 12 hours, right? And that helps your body use the calories you've consumed instead of storing them as fat. And when people fasted for 12 hours, they ended up consuming 20% fewer calories overall. They also reported improved sleep and higher energy levels. And then we always talk about walking every day. Well, the best time to walk happens to be between noon and 2 p.m. Research from Penn State University shows that's when our body temperature naturally starts to dip, which can make us sleepy. But a 10 to 20 minute power walk is proven to boost our heart rate and help keep us alert, so we'll have energy to power through the rest of the day. And then, do you drink wine? Then aim to have a glass no later than 8 p.m. Registered dietitian Bauer says your body needs about 2 hours to metabolize all the alcohol in one drink, and if you drink later than 8 p.m., you risk having the alcohol wake you up. She says that will likely deprive your brain of the deep restorative sleep it needs to keep everything in your body running smoothly. There you go.
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7: A few early evening showers and spots, but otherwise a partly cloudy, muggy night coming up with low temperatures in the mid-70s. Hot and humid again on Friday. Sunny to partly sunny highs, upper 90s, heat index above 100. Again, a small chance for a late-day pop-up storm, but a little better chance for some pop-up storms by Saturday afternoon. Otherwise, still hot with highs, upper 90s. On the Storm Track 9 Weather Center, I'm meteorologist David Glenn.

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0: Well, here's some good news. You and I now have a big excuse to go fishing because it's legitimately therapeutic. A study from Indiana University showed that fishing can be used as a therapy to fight PTSD among war veterans and other people dealing with similar trauma. Plus, fishing can help with analytical and problem-solving skills. It's because it requires constant troubleshooting, like assessing where the good fishing spots are and figuring out which bait will attract which fish. I need to talk to Gib about this. We're going fishing. HeroesOnTheWater.org is a nationwide charity that helps veterans and first responders recover from PTSD through kayak fishing. In a kayak out on a lake, there's silence and serenity. It allows for one-on-one time with nature. And because military members are mission-driven people, they need something to focus on, like fishing, while also finding a sense of calm from staying in the moment. In many studies, fishing had a profound effect on anybody who was experiencing symptoms as acute stress or even depression. Bottom line, and you fishing enthusiasts could have already told us this, fishing is legitimately therapeutic.
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All righty, here we go with random facts on the John Tesh Radio Show. Number one, according to a recent survey, over 40% of us eat ice cream when we're angry. I eat it when I'm angry, when I'm happy, when I'm confused. 30% of parents say they use their kids as an excuse to buy chocolate milk for themselves. Yeah, me too. People spend an average of 4 seconds longer at stoplights than they did 5 years ago. Yep, because of texting. Wow, 4 seconds longer. According to a recent survey, the three foods Americans hate most, what do you think? It's tofu, yogurt, and my least favorite food in the universe, liver. One more thing. According to Uber Eats, the most popular food delivered is French fries, not surprisingly. Today's Sunny 92.3.

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0: Pop quiz time here on the John Tesh program. Does the water temperature matter when it comes to washing our hands? The easy answer is no. In fact, a lot of us associate hot water with making things sterile, but a new study says it's no more effective at killing germs on our hands than cool water. In fact, as long as we're combining water with soap, researchers say cool water may be better for most people because the contaminants in home water pipes that can cause skin irritations dissolve more easily in the hot water pipes. So go ahead, wash your hands in cool water. It'll work just as well. Make sure you use the soap, please.
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10: From the Storm Track 9 Weather Center.
11: Partly cloudy, muggy through the night, a low in the mid-70s. But Friday, partly sunny, hot, and humid again. Highs approaching the upper 90s, heat index above 100. Slight chance for a late day storm. A little better chance for afternoon storms on Saturday. Highs again, mid to upper 90s. From the Storm Track 9 Weather Center, I'm meteorologist David Glenn.

0: From the sunny 92.3 HEP Cooling Studios. 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
3: Time for a conversation starter. This is the John Tesh Radio Show, intelligence for your dining life. Turns out the trend of dining solo, going it alone, tables for one, it continues. So on the restaurant booking platform OpenTable, which I use all the time, reservations for one jumped 23% over the last year. So is it part of the loneliness epidemic? Perhaps. But a lot of solo diners say eating alone offers a rare chance to slow down, reflect, and savor the small stuff. I feel that way myself. I love to dine alone if I'm in New York. And the most popular cities for solo dining are New York, Chicago, Las Vegas, San Francisco, Washington, D.C. People say they eat more slowly and actually savor their meal more when eating alone because they're not chatting, so they're more focused on the food. Solo diners are also spending more money than in the past, with the average check up a full 7 to 10% year over year. Solo reservations also rose on Thursdays by 25%, and 3 p.m. solo reservations are trending. But 6 p.m. bookings are the most popular overall.
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5: And coming up, the seven dwarfs were onto something, apparently. It turns out that whistling while you work can keep you from choking under pressure. I'm going to share research from the University of Chicago. It'll keep your nerves from getting the best of you in high-pressure situations. I'll tell you why whistling will help.

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0: John Tesh with you, and I wanted to take a moment and tell you that we found out that the seven dwarfs are onto something. It turns out that whistling while you work will keep you from choking under pressure. Follow me. This is according to psychologist Sean Bylock from the University of Chicago. She studied why some people choke in critical situations, like a pro golfer missing a short putt to lose a championship. And she concluded that it isn't down to nerves, it's down to mental overload, or, quote, paralysis by analysis. Basically, people can sabotage their performance by thinking about it too much. But whistling or singing takes up just enough brain bandwidth to prevent overthinking. It provides a mild distraction. Also, pressure-filled situations can deplete the brain's working memory, but if you've practiced something 1,000 times, by whistling beforehand or singing a song, that little distraction will help you and your brain perform automatically without having to labor over every move or word. Whistle while you work.
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0: 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You don't want to miss what dermatologists have to say about a condition called smartphone squint. It's next.
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0: Hey, have you heard about this? Have you looked in the mirror recently? Those little lines around your eyes, they used to be called crow's feet, right? The new name? Smartphone squint. Yep, we spend 4 hours a day squinting at our phone screens, and now dermatologist Tina Alster says that's going to kickstart or exacerbate the formation of wrinkles in the corners of our eyes, between the eyebrows and under the eyes. She says your best bet is to consciously relax your face while you're looking at your phone, and then enlarge the font when texting, and treat skin with a wrinkle cream containing retinol, which helps build collagen. Beware the smartphone squint.
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0: Don't you know that food is like fashion? What was out always comes back around. You know, vinyl records are back, and now so are Shirley Temple's and Baked Alaska. People are now embracing what they're calling retro food. So, and it's the same with cottage cheese, too. So cottage cheese was once considered a diet food back in the 1950s, but it became popular again since it's a cheap source of protein, and lots of protein. A half cup of cottage cheese has approximately 14 grams of protein. I've had at least three reports on cottage cheese in the last 2 months. Now, as far as Shirley Temple's, with fewer people drinking alcohol, including me, old-fashioned non-alcoholic drinks are more popular than ever. Mocktails. And then Baked Alaska. Baked Alaska desserts are being served at high-end restaurants and featured on shows like The Great British Baking Show, raising the profile of a 1950s vintage dessert for younger diners to discover. They're back. These foods are back.
2: Man, I love this place. I've been surfing here since I was a kid. Now, seeing my grandson out on the water, it means everything to me. Watching him and taking in the blue waves, the sea breeze, the blurry horizon.
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0: I want to share some interesting intel from USC. It turns out all the picture taking we do these days can make us appreciate experiences even more. That's according to marketing professor Dr. Kristen Deal from USC. She says because when you pause to take a picture, you're super focused on your surroundings, which makes the experience more engaging, memorable, and enjoyable. In one recent experiment, researchers sent several busloads of people on tours of Philadelphia. Half the group was encouraged to take pictures. The other half had no cameras and no smartphones. The result? The people who could snap pictures enjoyed the experience significantly more. Eye tracking data showed that those with cameras looked much longer at objects they wanted to photograph and rated the exhibits as more interesting. How about that?
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10: From the Storm Track 9 Weather Center.
11: Partly cloudy, muggy through the night, a low in the mid-70s. For Friday, partly sunny, hot, and humid again. Highs approaching the upper 90s, heat index above 100. Slight chance for a late-day storm. A little better chance for afternoon storms on Saturday. Highs again, mid to upper 90s. From the Storm Track 9 Weather Center, I'm meteorologist David Glenn.

0: From the sunny 92.3 HEP Electrical Studios. 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
3: Partly cloudy, muggy through the night, a low in the mid-70s. For Friday, partly sunny, hot, and humid again. Highs approaching the upper 90s, heat index above 100. Slight chance for a late day storm. A little better chance for afternoon storms on Saturday. Highs again, mid to upper 90s. From the Storm Track 9 Weather Center, I'm meteorologist David Glenn.

0: from the sunny 92.3 HEP Roofing Studios. 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
1: We're sunny 92.3. 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
0: From the Storm Track 9 Weather Center.
5: Partly cloudy, muggy through the night, a low in the mid-70s. For Friday, partly sunny, hot, and humid again. Highs approaching the upper 90s, heat index above 100. Slight chance for a late day storm. A little better chance for afternoon storms on Saturday. Highs again, mid to upper 90s. From the Storm Track 9 Weather Center, I'm meteorologist David Glenn.

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0: Sunny 92.3 is celebrating everyone who puts in the labor all year long. And that's you, our Sunny listeners. All Labor Day weekend, we'll be playing nothing but throwbacks from the 80s, 90s, and the 2000s. Everybody's working for the weekend. So if you grind through the workday during the week,
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6: Partly cloudy, muggy through the night, a low in the mid-70s. For Friday, partly sunny, hot, and humid again. Highs approaching the upper 90s, heat index above 100. Slight chance for a late-day storm. A little better chance for afternoon storms on Saturday. Highs again, mid to upper 90s. From the Storm Track 9 Weather Center, I'm meteorologist David Glenn.

0: From the sunny 92.3 HEP Cooling Studios. 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
1: We're sunny 92.3. 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
0: From the Storm Track 9 Weather Center.
6: Partly cloudy, muggy through the night, a low in the mid-70s. For Friday, partly sunny, hot, and humid again. Highs approaching the upper 90s, heat index above 100. Slight chance for a late day storm. A little better chance for afternoon storms on Saturday. Highs again, mid to upper 90s. From the Storm Track 9 Weather Center, I'm meteorologist David Glenn.

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1: We're sunny 92.3. 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
3: Hot and humid again on Friday. Sunny to partly sunny, highs upper 90s, heat index above 100. Again, a small chance for a late day pop-up storm, but a little better chance for some pop-up storms by Saturday afternoon. Otherwise, still hot with highs upper 90s. From the Storm Track 9 Weather Center, I'm meteorologist David Glenn.

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0: Lift your morning to another level with James and Kim.
1: This is not headline news. It's Labor Day weekend. Time to celebrate our jobs that AI hasn't taken away yet. The White House bowling alley is getting a $253,000 renovation. I didn't realize we had that much money to spare. Strike that. Those jokes belong in the gutter. Aren't bowling puns fun?
2: No.
1: Moving on. The script for an Ozzy Osbourne biopic is done. Well, we call it a biopic. Bats and doves call it a horror movie. And France declared its fifth heat wave after its hottest summer ever recorded. It's being called the Year of the French Fry. This is not headline news.
3: It's not headline news. Good morning. Welcome to Fry-yay this morning.
4: That's right. Time to get up and get going. Yeah. This is big news that the Walnut Street Bridge, their grand reopening, is set to welcome thousands of folks. And it's happening on Saturday, October 3rd. So they've hinted, the city has hinted to some opening, some grand opening dates. But this is official. This is the official one. And it's Saturday, October 3rd.
3: I'm excited about that because NAMI has their NAMI walks on the 4th. So it'll be for the first official, other than the opening event, across the bridge. So that's where their walk goes.
4: Yeah, so a lot of folks are looking forward to walking across the bridge for the first time in a couple of years. October 3rd.

0: from 12 noon to 3, and it's a big celebratory walk, live entertainment, more family fun. So this is what Chattanooga is all about. That's what Sunny Day 23 is all about. So be a part of this. This is a big deal. The Walnut Street Bridge reopening.
1: It's going to be great. I can't wait to walk across it myself.
0: All right. We are giving away more passes to Spare Time on Brainerd Road. So get ready to go bowling with us.
1: It's going to be fun. It's going to be a great show. Friday.
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0: if you're going to be running with the Bulls anytime soon in Spain, it's illegal to use any recording devices. 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
1: so
0: just
1: no
0: saying.
1: Selfies as yeah. you're running.
0: Yeah, and you can't have like ear pods. And, yeah. So just be careful if you do that. I think they do that every July. You got a year to prep for it. We're studying 92.3.
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0: So Bradley County schools are dismissing at 11:30 today. Let's see, Cleveland City Schools, 11. McMinn County, we heard from yesterday, and a teacher's report today. Let's see, Meigs County dismissing at 1 today. So it's going to be another hot day today. It's going to feel like 109, not 110 like it was yesterday.
1: It was unbelievable yesterday.
0: Very hot. Yeah, stay hydrated.

0: 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No unlocking content tiers.
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13: It's showtime.
0: It's showtime. Yeah. So with that being said, what are you doing? What are you doing this weekend? What you doing? It's James and Kim's What You Doing. We want to know. We want to be nosy. Are you just kicking back at the pool? Are you going to the lake?
14: Are you going out on the road?
0: Yeah, you going on vacation? Are you just staying put? You doing some lawn work? You staying in the shade? Let us know.
14: 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Also, that's our phone number, and you can use the Sunny app.
0: That's right. Coming up next hour, we've already heard from Coach Jay. He stopped by the studio and paid us a visit yesterday. So Coach Jay with his Friday inspiration coming up in minutes.
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19: From the Storm Track 9 Weather Center.
20: Partly cloudy skies for today and hot again. Just a slight chance of a thunderstorm. Highs near 100 degrees. Partly cloudy tonight and Saturday. A little better chance for a thunderstorm on Saturday. Lows tonight mid-70s. High on Saturday upper 90s. From the Storm Track 9 Weather Center, I'm senior meteorologist Bill Race.
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0: We're going to be at LFO tonight with Friday Night Lights.
1: That's always fun. Yeah. Starting at 5:30 this afternoon.
0: Yeah, be a part of this tonight. Make sure you look for the broadcast tent, all right? We want to meet you. 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

0: Two tickets up for grabs to Soquel Mountain Water Park in Sevierville, Tennessee, in the Great Smoky Mountains. Up for grabs today with Patty Sanders. And with that being said, we've posted this article. It'll be on our social media platforms here very soon. Six things you shouldn't do, you should not do at a theme park. We've got these six things. You may look at them and go, okay.
1: Good reminders.
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0: So we've got the Sunday Night 2.3 eye-opener. I thought this would be fun to talk about. The best place to retire is, and you fill in the blank, we got a survey that goes along with this, so we want you to participate. But with it being Labor Day weekend, let's talk about retirement.
1: That would be nice, right?
0: So stick around for that. We'll talk about the hardest working states in America, and you've got to stick around for this because this lady's miracle story is coming up. She had Alzheimer's disease.
1: It's incredible.
0: Details coming up after Olivia Dean. We're setting 92.3.

0: The James and Kim Eye Opener. 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
1: Well, believe it or not, Monday is Labor Day. And in general, Americans put in more hours at work than people in most other countries. An annual study for Labor Day has found that the hardest working state

0: I'd like to be right here in Chattanooga.
1: So with that being said, where would you like to retire? Connect with us.
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1: Yeah, looking forward to hearing from you. Connect with us. Let's end with this story. This is such a feel-good story, and it's an eye-opening story as well. A woman diagnosed with progressive Alzheimer's disease just had a remarkable turnaround after taking an experimental medication. The woman's brain scans once showed 9 areas of brain plaque, but doctors now say they're all gone. All the plaque is gone. She says that she's regained most of the memory she had lost. And along the way, listen to this, she also reconnected with a friend from junior high. And guess what? They just celebrated their first wedding anniversary.
0: Gosh, that's an incredible story.
1: Don't you love that story? Oh, yeah. That's a warm and fuzzy. That's what we need this morning.

0: excited about this. So we've got the Tivoli that's going to reopen after a couple of years, and the Walnut Street Bridge is going to open. And we just got word yesterday from the city of Chattanooga, the Walnut Street Bridge grand reopening is set for October 3rd.
1: How exciting.
0: Very exciting. So there's going to be a big celebratory walk, live entertainment, and so much more on that day as well.

0: lift your morning to another level with James and Kim.
1: Sheriff Steve Wilson joining us today. Just go ahead and arrest Kim Carson after the show today. Let's just get that out of the way. She deserves to be arrested today.
2: I'm a troublemaker.
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2: Oh.
3: And you'll be comfortable. You'll be out of the hot, out of the heat.
1: How's the food?
3: Hey, two bologna sandwiches a day.
2: Okay, oh boy, okay. Oh boy.
1: We'll take it. Sheriff Wilson joining us today. All right, so there's something really, really special, and this is something that I back, I know Kim backs, and so many in our community wants to help. The Walker County Stocking Full of Love. And this is a really neat event where everybody can be a part of. Tell us, Sheriff, what's happening on Labor Day.
3: Yes, James, this is the 34th annual Labor Day Car and Motorcycle Show to benefit the Stocking Full of Love. 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
1: Fun.
2: Sounds like a fun Labor Day tradition.
1: All right, Sheriff Wilson, we appreciate you. We'll see you on Labor Day.
3: All right. Thank you so much.
1: It's going to be a fun Labor Day weekend for sure.
2: I know. There's so much going on.
1: Yeah. It's local news time now.
4: Good morning. I'm Meg Doyle. Here's a look at your Friday top headlines. The hot weather is leading more schools to announce early dismissals today. Meigs, Bledsoe, Sequatchie, McMinn, Polk, along with Bradley County and Cleveland City schools, are among the districts sending students home early. In Hamilton County, the district pushed back kickoff time for tonight's football games to 7:30 due to the heat. A Cleveland area funeral home owner has filed a formal complaint against two Bradley County cemeteries. Ralph Buckner claims Sunset Memorial Gardens and Hillcrest Memorial Gardens have damaged grave markers and failed to maintain the grounds. Buckner says damage to his daughter's grave marker caused him emotional pain. He also claims the cemetery has not followed through on replacing it. We reached out to both cemeteries about his allegations. They both said they would not comment on our story right now. We are just 1 month away from the grand reopening of one of Chattanooga's most recognizable landmarks. The Walnut Street Bridge closed 18 months ago for extensive renovations. People will be able to walk on it again starting October 3rd. The city will hold a formal celebration from noon to 3 p.m., including live entertainment and family activities. From News Channel 9, I'm Meg Doyle.
1: Thank you, Meg. Yeah, we're all excited about the Walnut Street Bridge for us to walk over it again. Walk over the Tennessee River. It's going to be a glorious day in Chattanooga. All right, as far as accidents go, I don't see anything major to get in your way. East Ridge, coming in from Blue Ridge, coming in from Birchwood. You're looking good this morning. Coming in from Kimball right now, you're in good shape.
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1: Yeah, another hot day today. A little cooler than it was yesterday by 1 degree.
2: Heat index.
1: So the heat index, 109. Yesterday's heat index was 110.
2: It's going to feel like we're having the air conditioner on.
1: Oh, my goodness. 98 for the high tomorrow. Pop-up thunderstorms today and tomorrow. It looks like Sunday, pretty much the same forecast. But I'm seeing a little trend. The temperature's kind of going down just a little bit. 96 for the high on Sunday. 92 for the high on Labor Day Monday.
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1: So, you know, it makes a difference. It definitely makes a difference. So going to a UTC Mox game tomorrow night, 6 o'clock. Go Mox!
2: They're
1: taking on Tennessee Tech.
2: It's going to be a great game.
1: Yeah.

0: Don Dockery, we appreciate you connecting with us. The best place for me to retire is Tennessee. And she put all black caps. Tennessee all the way.
1: I love it.
0: So there you go. I agree. 633. Fleetwood Mac on Sunny 92.3. Good morning.

0: Get ready. Coming up here in about 5 minutes, we've got today's Friday inspiration from Coach Jay. Had fun hanging out with him yesterday morning.
1: Yes, it was great when he came by the studio to visit with us.
0: Yeah, you're going to be inspired, so get ready. Heads up, watch out for first responders. Give them some room. Eli Road at Ashland Terrace. Watch out for a crash. Just happened just a few moments ago. We're Sunny 92.3.

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14: It's showtime.
0: Yeah, time to get up. Time to yawn. Get all the yawny yawns out of get all the stretchies out of the way. And get ready for another hot day today. We've got a list of schools that are getting out early today because of the heat. And we've posted that on our social media platforms. Check us out on Facebook and Instagram this morning. And one thing we will be talking about, who you're rooting for this weekend. Maybe tonight going to a high school football game.
15: Yes.
0: Maybe going to a college football game. I don't know about you, but I am so ready. I am so ready for football.
15: Yeah, Tennessee plays at 7 o'clock tomorrow night. Can't wait to watch the game.
0: We're going to be talking about that just before 7 o'clock, and you can chime in with all the subjects that we're having fun with this morning. It was so cool meeting Coach Jay yesterday. He stopped by to give us a 389 hat. Kim got one. I got one.
15: Bus 389.
0: It was very special
15: to see him.
0: Exactly. We've been doing this, I want to say, a couple of years, right?
15: Right.
0: Every Friday. It's Friday Inspiration with Coach Jay. Rise and shine on Bus 389. It's Inspiration Friday. Your attitude hears what your mind says. I love this. Good morning, James and Kim, Sunny 92.3 listeners, students, and parents. Hey, the best thing you can put on today before you lace up your kicks is a positive attitude. Yeah. People who choose to be positive on purpose, and he's got in parentheses, see the following benefits. Like number one, calm. Number two, clever. Number three, control. Number four, cheerful. Number five, confident. Number six, courageous. Number seven, cooperative. Number eight, conscientious. And number nine, compassionate. The nine C's. When you see a person without a smile today, hey, give them one of yours.
15: I love that.
0: It's that easy. Positive people remind us all there is still so much goodness still out there in the world. Remember, every morning, there's a choice we all make. Make someone's day and put a smile on your face. See you next Friday. Coach Jay, thinking outside the bus, and he always puts passing it on.
15: Pass it along.
0: That's right. Pass it on.
15: I got a smile on my face just thinking about it.
0: That's right. That's right. When I got out of the hospital last week, somebody saw me coming out of the room. I was in a wheelchair. And they said, well, hey, James Howard. And I had the best smile. And I got a little emotional.
15: Cheered you up.
0: Because it was just a simple smile. It was a simple smile. So smile. That's something that we can all do for somebody else today. That's not difficult, right?
15: Nope.
0: All right, let's talk traffic. We do have an accident. Eli Road at Ashland Terrace. We've got an accident there. Everywhere else, you're looking good. A lot of smiley faces in Brainerd, Graysville, and Dalton. Coming in from Bryan, Alabama, you're looking good this morning.
15: Looking good.
0: Yeah, we'll keep you updated. Be careful.
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0: Shake It Off, Taylor Swift. We're studying about 82.3. We're using they now because it's Travis Kelce. They're a couple now. Obviously, they got married. Was it last month?
1: Yes, a month ago.
0: Good gracious, that's amazing.
1: Yeah, wait, almost 2 months ago.
0: So they just bought a house on Lake Erie, and it's like just a couple of miles from Travis Kelce's home neighborhood. But anyway, I'm looking at this house, beautiful home. It was built in 1895. It's a small house compared to her other like five or six homes. It's only 21,000 square feet.
1: Oh, only.
0: Yeah, 3.5 acres, 8 bedrooms. The original ballroom is now a game room and home theater, of course. And the gatehouse, by the way, was converted into a 2-bedroom guest cottage.
1: Nice.
0: So they paid $5.5 million for this. How much did they pay for their wedding?
1: 20.
0: It was like $20 million, wasn't it?
1: $20 million or so.
0: Can you imagine?
1: So it's just pocket change.
0: That one day, they spent $20 million. And that's not even close to the house they just bought, $5.5 million.
1: Gosh.
0: We're studying at 92.3. Good morning.

0: We're setting 92.3. Dale Sanders, also known as Greybeard, is going to join us during the 8 o'clock hour. He is the gentleman that just hiked the Appalachian Trail, all of it, all 14 states of it.
1: Wow.
0: Went over 2,500 miles. It's crazy. He's 91 years old.
1: That's incredible.
0: So he's going to join us on the show today. I'm looking forward to picking his brain for a few minutes.
1: That's going to be fun.
0: Yeah, yeah. We congratulate Dale Sanders. Greybeard. Wow, what an accomplishment. He's done it a couple of times. We're studying 92.3. Here's Sheryl Crow.

0: Hello, Sunny.
1: Hey, do you guys remember the Harry Thornton show?
0: I do, yeah.
1: Okay, do you remember what Judy Korn said every day when at the end of the show? At the end of the show, she'd always say, have a happy.
0: Have a happy?
1: Yep.
2: Have a happy.
0: That's great.
2: That's a good one.
0: Yeah. Robin, good hearing from you. Tell everybody in Pikeville we said hello.
1: Well, I will, and have a happy.
0: Have a happy.
2: Have a happy.
0: Bye-bye.
1: Bye.
2: Cute.
0: I was a kid, you know, Captain Kangaroo, I think, that show came on after the Harry Thornton show.
2: It was about a year ago, I met
0: Harry Thornton's nephew, and I see him about every other month. So he's a character. Time to get up and get going this morning. All right, let's cue the band, the marching band music. I think this is Dalton High School. Yes, there we go.
2: Okay.
0: I love it. I'm looking forward to when it's 55 degrees, there's a light breeze, it's crystal clear above your head, and maybe you smell the aroma of a bonfire nearby. You hear a high school marching band just down the street, and you're getting closer to the high school stadium. Oh, it's that time of year.
2: I love it.
0: Whether you're going to a high school football game or if you're going to a college game. So we're going to be at LFO tonight.
2: Yes, they're taking on Bremen, and so that should be a good game. We're starting at 5:30. Stop by, get some goodies from the tent. I love it. Our broadcast booth.
0: Friday Night Lights. Every Friday, we're going to be at a special school. I don't know about you, but I'm so ready for some college football. I'm so ready for some college football. So the Tennessee Volunteers, they start their season hosting Furman. Go Vols.
2: Go Vols.
0: Go Bulldogs. They're going to be hosting Tennessee State. Now, you know, some of these games, you know, the first game of the season, you know, not too exciting. I am looking forward to the UTC Tennessee Tech.
2: That should be a good game.
0: That starts at 6 at Finley Stadium. And I know all the tailgating starts, you know, a few hours before the game. So Tennessee Tech, they're a part of the Southern Conference now, and they were a part of the Ohio Valley Conference for 76 years. So this is a big game. It's a conference game.
2: It's exciting. It's
0: so
2: very exciting.
0: Go Mocs!
2: Go Mocs. They beat West Georgia last week in their opener. Oh, it was an away game, but that was the first opener of the year they've won since 2022.
0: Go Mocs! Go Mocs! Let's see, Alabama will host East Carolina. The Kentucky Wildcats will host Youngstown State. Here's what I'm looking forward to. Clemson at LSU.
2: That should be a game.
0: That's going to be a great game. That's probably, you know, looking at this list of all the college matchups, I think that's going to be the one that I'm looking forward to the most. So
2: it's going to be good. And then there's one on Sunday, too.
0: That's right. That's right. Yeah, that's the Ole Miss game, right? Ole Miss and Louisville. So, it's going to be a great weekend for college football.
2: Yay.
0: 24 westbound at Russell Boulevard. Watch out for an accident. And we've got an accident there with injuries. Everything's off the roadway. Is it causing a problem? I don't see a big deal, but you'll see some flashing lights. Give this first responder some room. Eli Road at Ashland Terrace. Watch out for a crash. Be careful.
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0: We're sending 92.3. Stephanie Doster with Lee Company. I was talking to her yesterday, and her husband is an Ironman, and she's actually trained some Ironman athletes through the years. But we were talking about the next full Ironman here in Chattanooga. It's happening September 27th. So, yeah, get signed up as a volunteer. They need thousands of volunteers.
1: They do, yeah. Yeah.
0: And this is when thousands of athletes and their families come to Chattanooga.
1: It's really cool.
0: Yeah, it really is.

0: Brian Adams in heaven. It's all about the variety. We're studying 92.3. We made it to Friday together.
1: Yes, we did.
0: We're James and Kim in the morning. Are you one of those people that dig through a fast food bag while you're at the window to make sure that everything is correct?
1: No.
0: You know, it's kind of hit and miss with me. It depends on what fast food restaurant I'm at. But anyway, after reading the survey, maybe you should start doing that, especially if you frequent Taco Bell. So it looks. This is a study that looked into more than 1,600 drive-through visits and found that Taco Bell botches the most orders. While Chick-fil-A's always on the top of the list. While Chick-fil-A and McDonald's has the highest order accuracy success rate. I have to give a shout-out to the Taco Bell that I frequent at least once a month on East Brainerd Road.
1: Right.
0: They are fast, and they always get my order right. But there is nothing more frustrating. You get home, and you get to the park.
1: Where's my burrito?
0: Where's the other hamburger? Daddy, I didn't get it. There's not a cheeseburger in here. What?
1: Yeah, it is frustrating, very much so. But
0: this is nationwide, by the way.
1: Nationwide, okay. But it's good to hear that McDonald's is on top with Chick-fil-A.
0: That's right. Yeah, McDonald's is a big sponsor of Friday Night Lights.
1: That's right.
0: We love McDonald's. Yes, we do. 7:15, we're studying 92.3.

0: another heat advisory in effect for all of us. So you know it's going to be hot. It's going to be like 1 degree cooler today.
1: What good news?
0: Yeah, it's going to be 109 and not 110 degrees. Hey, let's talk about this briefly here in a few minutes. Things that were supposed to be huge and then totally flopped.
2: Good subject.
0: Stay with us. Bruno Mars, Alan Sutty.

0: Sunny 92.3. The sun is just creeping over the horizon. And if that sun could talk, it's going to go, I'm going to eat up everybody and make everybody miserable today.
1: We get it, Mother Nature. You're
0: oh,
1: hot.
0: Oh, my goodness. It's going to be a hot weekend. Just get ready for it. Better chances of thunder showers. Just pop up. Thunder showers starting tomorrow. Looks like a better shot at pop-up thunderstorms tomorrow, Sunday, and definitely on Labor Day Monday. Hopefully you're not laboring this Labor Day weekend. Hopefully you've got 3 days off.
1: Yeah, sounds nice, doesn't it?
0: When's the last time you went underneath or you saw the Walnut Street Bridge? It looked beautiful, doesn't it? They've been restoring it for 2 years. It better look beautiful.
1: I know. I'm so excited. The Tivoli is going to open this year. Yeah. Walnut Street Bridge is going to open this year. It's like, yay.
0: So October 3rd, that's a Saturday from noon to 3, there's going to be a big bridge party. There's going to be a walk. There's going to be live entertainment. It's going to be just a bunch of family fun. Be a part of this with us, okay? So the Walnut Street Bridge is going to reopen after a couple of years of being restored. October 3rd, something to look forward to for sure. And hopefully, fingers crossed, it'll be much, much cooler October 3rd.
1: And 4th, right? And 3rd and 4th, the whole weekend, let's celebrate.
0: Let's do it. All right, things that were supposed to be huge, but then just it was a total flop. Do you remember Colgate frozen dinners?
1: Colgate?
0: Colgate, yeah, the toothpaste brand.
1: No.
0: Yes, obviously a total flop.
1: I don't remember that. I mean, who would buy a toothpaste brand of frozen dinners? Let me get that out of my mouth right.
0: I'm looking at a picture of it. It looks actually delicious, but just when you see Colgate, it's just like, no, I don't want anything to do. It wasn't on the market long at all.
1: You're going to have to go with the hungry man on that one.
0: We want you to chime in on this. I'm thinking of Crystal Pepsi. Remember Crystal Pepsi?
1: Yes, I do. That flopped.
0: But that was clear. It was crystal clear.
1: It was clear, but it
0: tasted like Pepsi, right? I remember taste testing this on the radio, I believe.
1: I don't know. I don't remember if it tasted like Pepsi or if it had a weirder taste to it.
0: I just can't remember.
1: I mean, yeah, I'm not 100% sure. That's like, I guess this kind of flopped but kind of didn't, but they originally marketed Dr. Pepper as a warm drink, like warm it up and it gets spicy and warm like fall.
0: Well, that was years ago, wasn't it?
1: Oh, I mean, I'm talking this is years and years and years,
0: like 1800s.
1: Years ago.
0: Yeah, right, exactly.
1: I just read that randomly.
0: Yeah, I was about to say, that's, I can't think that far. Even, I'm that old, I'm 140 years old.
1: Hey, but, Sonny.
0: Hey, get off my lawn! a little something more modern. You remember the curved televisions? That was like supposed to be a big thing. That was just a major flop.
1: Yeah, it was, wasn't it? Weren't they really expensive too?
0: I remember when we first got a VCR. And, I mean, I was like a sophomore in college. I couldn't believe it. My dad was like, wow.
1: That's so funny.
0: But anyway, chime in on this. Some products that they hyped it up, and then all of a sudden it was like, what? This is all that is?
1: You just brought back a memory to me, big time, about being a little kid and my parents buying their first VCR, and they were debating between VHS and Beta.
0: So the
1: Beta.
0: That made it on the list, the Sony Betamax.
1: Oh, yeah.
0: That was a big deal, and no one bought them.
1: Better picture, but more expensive, right?
0: I think so. Google Plus, thank you very much, Cindy, for texting in that one. The Segway. Now, the Segway, that was pretty popular, but I don't think everybody bought them. I think more like touring companies bought
1: right,
0: the Segway.
1: Right, like maybe you rented one or something. I've never been on one of you.
0: So, Tim, no, I haven't. Ever since, you remember when the president, President Bush, got on one and he fell? Yeah. Ever since I saw that on television, I'm like, nah, I better not
1: better
0: get
1: not
0: on
1: do that.
0: A Segway. All right, 423-642-9236. You can call, you can text, send us a message via the Sunny 92.3 mobile app. It's news time
2: now.
0: Good
2: morning, I'm Meg Doyle. Here's a look at your Friday top headlines. The hot weather is leading more schools to announce early dismissals today. Meigs, Bledsoe, Sequatchie, McMinn, Polk, along with Bradley County and Cleveland City schools, are among the districts sending students home early. In Hamilton County, the district pushed back kickoff time for tonight's football games to 7:30 due to the heat. A Cleveland area funeral home owner has filed a formal complaint against two Bradley County cemeteries. Ralph Buckner claims Sunset Memorial Gardens and Hillcrest Memorial Gardens have damaged grave markers and failed to maintain the grounds. Buckner says damage to his daughter's grave marker caused him emotional pain. He also claims the cemetery has not followed through on replacing it. We reached out to both cemeteries about his allegations. They both said they would not comment on our story right now. We are just 2 months away from the grand reopening of one of Chattanooga's most recognizable landmarks. The Walnut Street Bridge closed 18 months ago for extensive renovations. People will be able to walk on it again starting October 3rd. The city will hold a formal celebration from noon to 3 p.m., including live entertainment and family activities. From News Channel 9, I'm Meg Doyle.
0: Thanks, Meg. All right, here we go. Dallas Hollow Road at Hicks and Pike had a minor accident. Hopefully, it's going to be off the roadway for you very soon. 24 westbound at Rawson Boulevard, that accident off the roadway. Up and over the Ridge Cut, you're looking good.
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0: We're setting 92.3 things that were supposed to be huge, then they were a total flop. And Karen Reynolds, thank you very much for texting us. She loved Crystal Coke. She thought that they were going to bring it back. It tasted like Pepsi to her, and it had no caffeine.
1: Oh, so the Crystal Pepsi had no caffeine.
0: Yeah, that's okay. Wow. That's why it was a big flop.
1: I guess so.
0: let's see. And then another Karen, Karen Brophy. Gee, I knew somebody was going to say this. New Coke, back in the 80s, that was like the flop of the century.
1: It really was, wasn't it? Yes, New Coke.
0: Golly.
1: They had to go back to Coke Classic.
0: Yeah.
1: And they had to say it.
0: She said it tasted like flat Pepsi.

0: Lift your morning to another level with James and Kim.
1: We've got John Rector joining us today with Union Gospel Mission. Good gracious, the work they do on a daily basis, an hourly basis, around the clock in our community. It's unbelievable. John, welcome to the show.
2: Hey, James. Thanks for having me on.
1: Yeah, you bet. Anytime. So every year, you guys do a barbecue plate dinner for Labor Day. Tell us what we need to know because you guys are going to do this again on Monday, right?
2: Absolutely. This is our 12th annual Labor Day free barbecue fundraiser. And everybody always asks, well, if it's a free barbecue, how is it a fundraiser? Well, we, as is typical for us, James, we give away food. And in this case, we ask people to make a donation to the cause to help us continue impacting lives.
1: It's that easy. Now, where are you guys going to be located on Monday, Labor Day?
2: We are going to be just off of Gun Barrel Road. Everybody knows the big Walmart complex there. We're going to be at the end of the parking lot in front of Maple Street Biscuit Company. We've been there for probably about 7 years, so anybody that's familiar with us will know where we're at. There's signs posted out there. We'll serve from 11 a.m. until 2 p.m.
1: And, Kim, I'm encouraging folks to get a free barbecue plate, but then slip them a $100 bill.
3: Ooh, that would be a nice way to spend some money on Labor Day.
1: Exactly. It'll just make you feel good, and it's some good barbecue, too. John, we appreciate you being a part of the show, and we know it's going to be a great success on Monday.
2: Hey, real quick, James, we have a local foundation who is giving us a $7,000 matching grant.
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1: Whoa!
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1: So that $100 is going to be doubled to $200.
3: Nice.
1: I like
2: Absolutely.
1: It.
2: Absolutely.
1: I like it. All right. John, keep up the great work in our community, my friend.
2: Thanks, brother. Talk to you soon.
1: All right. 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Trenton, Rocky Face, coming in from Apison, heading through the Macaulay Tunnels. 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

0: We're sunny 92.3. 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
9: I'm just waiting for a hot dog.
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11: We're going to take a little family vacation of our own.
12: Happy Labor Day.
1: It's showtime.
13: Yeah, it is.
0: We're James and Kim in the morning. We've been talking about things that were supposed to be huge, and then they were just a total flop. We were talking about, Google Plus. Thank you very much, Terry, for sending in Google Plus. The Segway. Yeah, Pam sent that one in. Crystal Pepsi. We've had fun talking about the new Coke in Crystal Pepsi.
13: John said Zima. Do you remember Zima?
0: Zima. Yeah. No.
13: It was
0: I don't remember Zima.
13: It was like a clear beer kind of thing back in the 90s, I want to say.
0: That's probably why I don't remember Zima.
13: Yeah. Well, probably.
0: Okay, so this is another one sent in by a Sunday listener, the colored ketchup. You remember the first colored ketchup? It was blazing green, and I want to say that's from the Shrek movie. I'm not 100% sure.
13: Oh, I think you're right.
0: Jessica sent this in. But anyway, yeah, it was like green ketchup.
13: Yeah.
0: That was a total flop.
13: Yeah.
0: For obvious reasons.
13: Do you know what I wish would flop? Those glasses that can record you and you don't see them.
0: The Google glasses?
13: Yeah, the Google. There's a couple brands of them, I think.
0: Yeah.
13: But that can record you and you don't know it.
0: Yeah, that's not good.
13: I wish that would flop.
0: We've heard, yeah. Okay. Yeah, that's something.
13: That's my wish list.
0: Those type of glasses are not my type of glasses that's on my Labor Day spending list. For sure. You remember Thirsty Cat?
13: No.
0: Thirsty Cat? I don't either. But, Todd, thank you very much for sending in Thirsty Cat.
13: What is that?
0: Apparently, it was bottled water for your cat.
13: What?
0: Thirsty Cat with, fish-flavored water.
13: That's strange.
0: It's so weird. Yeah, exactly. Okay, all right. We've had fun the last 40 minutes talking about things that were supposed to be huge but then totally flopped. Since we're talking about, products that we barely remember, of course they flopped. For sure. All right. Traffic looking good in Cleveland. Traffic looking good in North Georgia. Here in Chattanooga, right now, fingers crossed, looking great all over the place as you head to work and school this morning.
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0: He is
1: someone to be admired.
0: Amazing man.
1: For
0: he
1: sure.
0: He is an amazing man. Every year, for years, it seems like I've hung out with him at the Lookout Wild Film Festival. So, yeah, stick around. It's going to be fun hanging out with him for a few minutes at 8:20, actually at 8:40 this morning. I'm looking at all the things that we have planned for this weekend. Starting tonight, the Sunny Crew is going to be under the broadcast tent at LFO. So that's going to be fun. It's Friday Night Lights.
1: Stop by the broadcast booth and pick up some prizes.
0: That's right. And then we've got the Chattanooga Market that's happening on Sunday. There's just so much to do this weekend.
1: They have a food truck rally at the market. That'll be a blast.
0: It's like, what, 25 plus food trucks?
1: That makes my stomach growl just thinking about it.
0: Yeah, but wear your stretchy pants.
1: It's going to be a great weekend.
0: Yeah. So
1: big car show on Labor Day, too.
0: On Labor Day, that's right. Benefits the Walker County Stocking Full of Love. And we'll have the sheriff on, I think, later on this hour. I think he's going to be giving us a call, letting us know what we need to know about the time and how much it is to enter your either piece of junk or your nice vehicle.
1: That's hilarious.
0: Some really nice cars. I mean, there are some really nice cars that are entered in this.
1: I know. So it's going to be fun.
0: In Walker County. So we'll tell you the wins, where's, why's, and all that good stuff coming up later on this hour. Backstreet Boys now on Sunny 92.3. Good morning.

0: We're talking about all the things we have the opportunity to do this weekend. Don't forget, the UTC Mocs take on Tennessee Tech tomorrow.
1: That's going to be a big game.
0: That's a big divisional game. So, yeah, go Southern Conference and go Mocs! Go Mocs! All right, we've got the Sunny Eye Opener coming up here in about 3.5 minutes. The best place to retire is, you fill in the blank, we'll discuss this, the hardest working states in America. It's fun. We're going to be talking about the hardest working states and retirement at the same time as we head into this Labor Day weekend and the Sunny Eye Opener. And then, you got to stick around for the story. It's going to just give you chill bumps. This lady's miracle story. She had Alzheimer's. We'll talk about this coming up in 3 minutes. Stay with us. B52's first. We're Sunny 92.3.

0: The James and Kim Eye Opener. Named after the face you make when you hear about it on Sunny 92.3.
1: Well, believe it or not, Monday is Labor Day. And in general, Americans put in more hours at work than people in most other countries. An annual study for Labor Day has found that the hardest working states in America are both Dakotas and Alaska. And the least hardest working state is Michigan. Now, I'm looking at Tennessee. We're ninth on the hardest working state. Let's see, Alabama is 16th, Georgia is 10th, and North Carolina 32 on this list. All right, from Labor Day to retirement, and hopefully you're not laboring this Labor Day weekend. Let's talk about retiring. The best place to retire is, have you ever seen a coworker retire and you ask them what are they going to do next and they say, yeah, I'm going to Disney World. This new study analyzed 182 of the biggest cities in the United States to determine the best places to retire, and the top three are in Florida: Orlando, Miami, and Tampa.
2: I'm sure Florida's a good place to live, but you know, I'd like to be right here in Chattanooga.
1: So with that being said, where would you like to retire? Connect with us.
2: It's easy. 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
1: Yeah, looking forward to hearing from you. Connect with us. Let's end with this story. This is such a feel-good story, and it's an eye-opening story as well. A woman diagnosed with progressive Alzheimer's disease just had a remarkable turnaround after taking an experimental medication. The woman's brain scans once showed 9 areas of brain plaque, but doctors now say they're all gone. All the plaque is gone. She says that she's regained most of the memory she had lost. And along the way, listen to this, she also reconnected with a friend from junior high. And guess what? They just celebrated their first wedding anniversary.
2: That's an incredible story.
1: Love
2: if that medication, like that. If that experimental medication could improve things for people, it would be incredible.
1: It's an awful disease, awful disease. And that's your Sunny 92.3's Eye Opener.
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2: That's right. Okay, all right.
1: Not too hard. Coming in from Appison, Rocky Face, Trenton. 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
8: 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A $2,000 tax increase? No wonder Ossoff doesn't care about you. 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That pretty boy has an ugly record.
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0: George Sunny 92.3. Coming up here in about 5 minutes, we're going to be checking in with the oldest to ever hike the Appalachian Trail, which is, over 2,200 miles, 14 states.
1: He's the oldest hiker to ever do it, and he's from here in Chattanooga.
0: Yeah, he's from our area. 91 years old. 91 years old. He lives out in Memphis right now. He's an amazing man, so stick around for that interview. He's going to give us a call here very, very soon. We're talking about places that you want to retire, and Jody Fan, thank you very much. I'm going to retire in the Philippines. Okay, thank you for chiming in this morning. Michelle Baker, she goes, I'm going to retire everywhere. Get an RV and travel the country.
1: That sounds fun, too.
0: That's the way to do it.
1: The Philippines sounds good, too.
0: Yeah.
1: It's a long ways from home, though.
0: I think I'd miss Chattanooga.
1: I think so.
0: I think I'd miss Chattanooga. Hey, congratulations to Dawn Dockery. We're going to set her up with 4 passes to go bowling at spare time.
1: Nice. Dawn, congratulations. Thanks for chiming in this morning.

0: We're Sunny 92.3, Tom Petty and Free Fallin'. Speaking of Free Fallin', Prince Harry, he just announced this yesterday afternoon. He was inspired by a 101-year-old World War II veteran that on his 100th birthday, he skydived. Well, Prince Harry said he wants to do that, and he's going to be skydiving here.
1: Good for him.
0: I'm trying to think what, I don't know what, it sometime soon. So we'll be looking up in the sky, seeing him free falling. I think we've got a Graybeard online. Is this you?
2: How are you guys today?
0: Hey, we're great. All right. Well, first of all, how are you today? How are you feeling?
2: Well,
0: how are those legs?
2: I'm right now getting ready to go to East Tennessee. Well, actually, Georgia, to pick up my car and get it back home.
0: Okay.
2: I'm feeling pretty good other than that.
0: Okay. Dale Sanders, also known as Graybeard, on the radio with us today. He just hiked the Appalachian Trail at age 91. Good
1: That's
0: gracious.
1: That's incredible.
0: I talked to him just the other day, really when he got off the mountain in Maine, and I said, how are your legs? He said, they're still attached to my feet. So, you know, ABC, Good Morning America, did a story on you, and I found this very interesting that you told them that you fell 71 times.
2: That's correct. After I got to 19 times, I said, uh-oh, I better start making a record of those, and I did it. And it's pretty accurate. Up to 19, I think I had it pretty close. I might have missed it one or two, but you can count 71.
0: 71. So, and you just started recording your falls. And, you know, the thing is, I was talking about this on the show the other day, Graybeard, where, you know, at your age, at anybody's age, to do an accomplishment like this, to hike the Appalachian Trail, it says something for someone who falls and they get themselves back up and they keep going.
1: Inspiring.
0: So you've inspired so many.
2: Well, several of those falls were hard falls, meaning I was really hurting. All the rest of them, I just got up and continued making. But I can't believe that I could fall that many times and not, at my age, and not really seriously hurt myself. I kept it was kind of deep in my heart in secret. But I always thought a fall was supposed to take me off the trail. I don't know what happened, but it didn't. No, you fell 71 times.
0: Unbelievable. Hey, before we let you go, because I'm telling you, Graybeard, he's lined up with interviews from all over the world.
1: I know.
0: He was going through with the Charlotte airport. People were getting selfies from him and his autograph and everything. I mean, we're so proud of you. But real quickly, what was the most interesting part of your journey? Because, I mean, that's what over how many thousands of miles that you hiked?
2: 2,200 roughly.
0: Okay, over 2,200.
2: It's a little bit shy of 2,200.
0: Okay, a little over 2,000. Yeah. Well, Graybeard, you have inspired millions from around the globe, and we're just happy for us to call you our own because you live in our area. So we appreciate you. Keep up the great work. Keep inspiring, and can't wait to see you in person at the Lookout Wild Film Festival in January.
2: I will be there with bells on.
0: Yes, you
1: Thanks.
0: Will. Yes, you will.
1: We appreciate you so much.
0: Thank you, Dale.
2: Take care, guys.
0: Bye-bye.
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0: Riverbend Road is still shut down in Whitfield County, right there at Hinton Road. Had a couple of cars involved in this accident, and a couple of tow trucks are putting these vehicles on the back of their vehicles. So hopefully very soon, Riverbend at Hinton will be reopened. I'm looking at traffic in Cleveland traffic looking okay. Chattanooga traffic looking okay this morning. Be careful.
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0: Thank goodness this accident is not causing a big, big problem, but southbound 75 just past exit 20. I've got a three-car crash and an 18-wheeler. Everything's off the roadway, but yeah, it's not a big problem. Thank goodness.
5: Thank goodness on that, but we're watching it, of course.
0: We are, yeah, but it's off the roadway, so no worries. We're studying at 92.3.

0: 8:51, we're James and Kim in the morning. We're studying 92.3. Researchers are testing a jet fuel made with coconut oil.
1: Nice.
0: And it's performing almost as well as kerosene. The fuel was produced using less energy than blended with standard jet fuel. And the team found that the thermal efficiency from the coconut oil blend was comparable to regular jet fuel. This sounds delicious.
1: It would smell good.
0: Oh, and by the way, the carbon dioxide emissions were close to the same as well. So
1: I think it's cheaper too, right?
0: I think they're on to something. I think it is cheaper.
1: Maybe plane tickets will go down.
0: I mean, my gosh, yeah. I put coconut oil in my black coffee.

0: for Sunny 92.3. I don't know about you, but I'm ready for some high school football. It's Friday Night Lights with Sunny 92.3. We're going to be at LFO tonight. Oh, you hear the band? That's Dalton High School marching band. Oh, man, I'm so ready for some football.
1: Don't forget that Hamilton County games are going to start at 7:30, not 7.
0: Yeah, because of the heat. We've got a list of schools that are getting out early today, and so check that out on our social and our website, sunny923.com. The UTC Mocs take on Tennessee Tech happening tomorrow night. Go Mocs.
1: Go Mocs.
0: It's going to be a big game. And I'm just looking at, you know, we're Tennessee, you know, they're going to take on Furman, and the Georgia Bulldogs, they're going to take on Tennessee State. And the list goes on and on. Alabama is going to host East Carolina. I don't know about you, but I'm ready for some football in Tennessee.
1: Yes, absolutely. Yeah. I can't wait.
0: It's going to be a fun weekend. And if you're a Braves fan, the Braves take on the Phillies. That's a huge series this weekend. Go Braves.
1: Go Braves.
0: We're setting that 92.3.

0: We are today at Sunny 92.3. It's James and Kim in the morning with the 9 a.m. All Music Hour just a few minutes away.
1: Sheriff Wilson joining us today. All right, so there's something really, really special, and this is something that I back, I know Kim backs, and so many in our community wants to help the Walker County Stocking Full of Love. And this is a really neat event where everybody can be a part of. Tell us, Sheriff, what's happening on Labor Day?
2: Yes, James, this is the 34th annual Labor Day Car and Motorcycle Show. 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So we're just encouraging everyone to come out and have a great time. Plenty of food, fellowship, and you do something great for the children.
1: And to see these cool cars.
0: Cars and motorcycles.
1: And motorcycles, too, yeah.
0: I mean, there's a lot to see.
2: There is a lot to see, and you'll see everything from the T model to the latest 2020 sports vehicles, great motorcycles. And it's just a great time for the community to come together and brag about their automobile or bike and shine on it a little bit. And at the same time, for $25, you get to help those unfortunate kids at Christmas.
1: Fun.
0: Sounds like a fun Labor Day tradition.
1: All right, Sheriff Wilson, we appreciate you. We'll see you on Labor Day.
2: All right. Thank you so much.
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1: River Bend in Whitfield County, right there at Hinton, still working that accident. That should be cleaned up very, very soon. Southbound 75, just past exit 20. It's not causing a big problem, but we've got three cars and an 18-wheeler, and they're off the roadway, all on the shoulder. Not a big problem right now. Be careful.
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19: From the Storm Track 9 Weather Center.
20: Partly cloudy skies for today and hot again. Just a slight chance of a thunderstorm. Highs near 100 degrees. Partly cloudy tonight and Saturday. A little better chance for a thunderstorm on Saturday. Lows tonight mid-70s. High on Saturday upper 90s. From the Storm Track 9 Weather Center, I'm senior meteorologist Bill Race.
19: The sunny 92.3 TVFCU, 9 a.m. All Music Hour. 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
1: We're sunny 92.3. 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

0: Wrapping up the 9 a.m. All Music Hour. We're James and Kim in the morning. We're sunny, 92.3. So I think this is house number four, maybe house number five for Taylor Swift. Travis Kelce, I think this is his third house.
1: But they own a lot of real estate.
0: They do. So they just bought a 3.5-acre house. It was built in 1895 on Lake Erie. And it's their first home together as a married couple. They spent way less than what they spent that one day in New York on their wedding day.
1: That's true.
0: The wedding cost $20 million. This house, it was just a $5.5 million home.
1: They got a big home for that price, though.
0: 21,000 square foot home, 8 bedrooms. The original ballroom is now a game room and home theater. The gatehouse was converted into a two-bedroom cottage, a guest cottage.
1: Lovely.
0: So it's a beautiful home.
1: It's really close to where he grew up.
0: Yes, that's right. Yeah, just a couple of miles from his childhood neighborhood. Okay, all right, enough dreaming. Patty Sanders is coming up next. Have a happy and safe Labor Day weekend.
1: That's right. Have a great day.
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16: From the Storm Track 9 Weather Center.

0: Partly cloudy skies for today and hot again. Just a slight chance of a thunderstorm. Highs near 100 degrees. Partly cloudy tonight and Saturday. A little better chance for a thunderstorm on Saturday. Lows tonight mid-70s. High on Saturday upper 90s. From the Storm Track 9 Weather Center, I'm senior meteorologist Bill Race.
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1: From sunny 92.3. From the sunny 92.3 HEP Plumbing Studios. 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
6: We're sunny 92.3. 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

of that one. 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Hello there, I'm Patty Sanders. 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
8: The Storm Track 9 Weather Center.
2: Well, officially, we made it to 100 degrees here in Chattanooga, both Wednesday and Thursday. Now, will we do that again? We're actually expecting 99. It could go either way, right? 99 again on Saturday, 96 on Sunday, and then 91 Monday and Tuesday. So, a little bit cooler come first of the week, but for Friday night football tonight, all Hamilton County games will start at 7:30, hoping to... It's a little bit cooler at 7:30. Downtown Chattanooga currently, it's 81.
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It's sunny 92.3. 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

0: Destiny's Child, Sunny 92.3, live, local, midday. Singer Beyonce, she's 45 today. No repeat 9 to 5 Friday. Let's turn back the calendar pages on this day in years past. 1995, eBay was invented by a guy who says his fiance couldn't find a Pez dispenser to complete her collection. I wonder if that's true. 31 years ago today, eBay was invented, and 28 years ago today, Google was invented. Now, where would we be these days without either one of those? Oh, my goodness. Kelly Clarkson won the first American Idol on this day in 2002. And 54 years ago today, do you remember Mark Spitz, the swimmer? He became the first Olympian ever to win 7 gold medals. Michael Phelps came along decades later to win 8 gold medals, but in 1972, it was a big deal for someone to win 7 gold medals. Mark Spitz did just that in swimming competition. And that's a look back on this day.
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0: loving it. Kind of special holiday weekend music through Monday. 80s, 90s, and the first few years into 2K. Loving it. Just keep the radio turned up for 72 hours. We're in sunny 92.3. What you doing Sunday? Come join us at the Chattanooga Market. We're a proud sponsor here in sunny 92.3. It's the same and yet a little different every single Sunday, right through like Thanksgiving, Christmas, at First Horizon Pavilion. This Sunday, food truck rally. 30 different food trucks. We will not be wanting for something to eat. The choices will be there. Can you imagine about 30 food trucks lined up right next to Finley Stadium? That's going to be awesome. And then inside, about 150 vendors, farmers, artisans. They work with leather and wood and metal, and they make jewelry. It is fabulous. And there's no admission charge. It's a great place to be on a Sunday. We'll see you at First Horizon Pavilion.
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5: From the Storm Track 9 Weather Center.
6: Partly cloudy skies for today and hot again. Just a slight chance of a thunderstorm. Highs near 100 degrees. Partly cloudy tonight and Saturday. A little better chance for a thunderstorm on Saturday. Lows tonight mid-70s. High on Saturday upper 90s. From the Storm Track 9 Weather Center, I'm senior meteorologist Bill Race.
7: We're up just a bit. It's going to be a hot one, 83 downtown Chattanooga. Quick reminder, the first Friday in September, that's today, is National Wear Teal Day. Teal is the color for ovarian cancer, so wearing teal will honor those who are currently fighting ovarian cancer and certainly those who have lost their battle with that disease. Consider wearing teal today on National Teal Day.
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1: We're sunny 92.3. 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

Hello there, we're Sunny 92.3. It's Friday. I'm checking the TDOT traffic cameras we have pulled up here in our Sunny studio. Not seeing anything. You're clear 24 east and west starting at I-59. Coming up to the 27 split, we're going over the Ridge Cut. Going over to I-75 and up to 153, not spotting anything. TDOT will begin halting most of the weekend construction in about an hour for a little bit of a lighter traffic situation.

0: Sunny 92.3 is celebrating everyone who puts in the labor all year long. And that's you, our Sunny listeners. All Labor Day weekend, we'll be playing nothing but throwbacks from the 80s, 90s, and the 2000s. Everybody's working for the weekend. So if you grind through the workday during the week,
1: and that's pretty much everybody, right?
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0: This Labor Day weekend, say goodbye to summer and enjoy your day away from the boss. It's our Labor Day throwback weekend from the station where hard work is rewarded and listening always pays off. 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Director of Public Relations. Reloaded. There's no other. Okay.

80s, 90s, and the first few years into the 2000s. It's going to be a lot of fun music this weekend. 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I'm on sunny923.com. I see we have more Jonas Brothers concert tickets to give away. They'll be in Nashville in November. 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

0: 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What great news Chattanooga received. The Walnut Street Bridge will reopen 1 month from tomorrow, Saturday, October 3rd. It's been closed down for a year and a half. Wow, how time flies, right? A year and a half we haven't been able to walk or run or bike on the Walnut Street Bridge, but that is about to change Saturday, October 3rd. After a year and a half of restoration and upgrades, all that steel, hundreds of thousands of pounds of steel, all of the wood that we walk on from this part near the aquarium all the way over to the North Shore, beautiful paint, the lighting, the benches. It's all going to be new. Walnut Street Bridge grand reopening Saturday, October 3rd at noon. There's a lot planned, so we'll be there.
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7: We made it to 100 officially in the scenic city Wednesday and Thursday. Will we do it again today? We're going to get close. 99 is the expected high. 99 on Saturday, in the mid-90s on Sunday, low 90s for Labor Day Monday. Really not much rain is mentioned these next couple of days. It's 86 in the Choo Choo City.
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Armageddon, great love song. Remember the movie Armageddon? That's from that movie, 1998. That song was written by Diane Warren, who writes everything. And she considered giving it to Celine Dion. She gave it instead to U2, who said no, so she gave it to Aerosmith. Hello, what a huge hit. 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

0: 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All the fun songs are on the radio. So who you got? A lot of Friday night football action. We are at a different high school stadium every Friday night. Our Sunny team is. Let's see, tonight you have a Red Bank at Tyners, Sequatchie County at South Pittsburgh, Dalton at Heritage, Gordon Lee at Ringgold. Well, we will be at the LFO game. That's our chosen game for tonight. Stop by if you're at the LFO game. We'll have prizes from Scenic Suds Car Wash Express and McDonald's. It's going to be a lot of fun. High school football continues tonight. It's week three. 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
10: From the Storm Track 9 Weather Center.
11: Partly cloudy skies for today and hot again. Just a slight chance of a thunderstorm. Highs near 100 degrees. Partly cloudy tonight and Saturday. A little better chance for a thunderstorm on Saturday. Lows tonight mid-70s. High on Saturday, upper 90s. From the Storm Track 9 Weather Center, I'm senior meteorologist Bill Race.
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1: We're sunny 92.3. 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

Sunny 92.3 live, local middays, no repeat 9 to 5 Friday. Hello there, caller number 9. Two tickets to Soquy Mountain Water Park. It's on the strip in Sevierville, Great Smoky Mountains. They're open weekend through the end of this month. Still plenty of time to do a little splish splashing at Soquy Mountain Water Park. Here's your question, caller 9. Roberta Flack had a number one hit song in the early 1970s with Killing Me Softly with his song. What group came along two decades later, had a number two hit with that same song in the 1990s? The Fix, the Fugees, the Foo Fighters. The Fix, the Fugees, the Foo Fighters. Caller 9, sending you to Soquy Mountain Water Park. 423-642-9236.

0: Thank you. Caller 8 looking for caller 9. Have an awesome holiday weekend. And sunny 92.3. Hey there, caller 9. Two tickets to Soquel Mountain Water Park. Roberta Flack and who? Killing Me Softly with his song.
1: The Fugees.
0: That one went to number 2 on the charts. Roberta Flack had a number 1 hit, so both were very, very big. All right, you're off to Soquel Mountain Water Park this month. What is your first name, sir?
1: Ricky.
0: All right, Ricky. Happy holiday weekend.

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3: Okay, you're out and about or you're heading out of town for a long holiday weekend. Highways are looking great. TDOT has stopped most of the construction through Tuesday morning at 6 a.m. 153 in Hickson, not seeing anything. I-75 in Cleveland, coming down to Volkswagen Drive, not seeing anything there either. High today of 99, about the same for Saturday. Slightly cooler Sunday and Monday. Downtown, it's 88.
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0: 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Got a smart speaker? We are there, too. We're everywhere. Sunny 92.3. Ramping up lunchtime. I have an extra long stretch coming up. Sunny Sports. Braves are at the Phillies tonight. Chattanooga Lookouts. They're still in Knoxville through this weekend. Then they'll be home Tuesday to host Huntsville for a week. And the NFL. We get 18 football games this season. First one will be the Patriots and the Seahawks next Wednesday night. Then next Thursday, it's the 49ers at the Rams. And then next Sunday, everybody else plays.
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12: From the Storm Track 9 Weather Center.
13: Partly cloudy skies for today and hot again. Just a slight chance of a thunderstorm. Highs near 100 degrees. Partly cloudy tonight and Saturday. little better chance for a thunderstorm on Saturday. Lows tonight, mid-70s. High on Saturday, upper 90s. From the Storm Track 9 Weather Center, I'm senior meteorologist Bill Race.
0: Ooh, near 100. That's crazy. It's 90 in downtown Chattanooga. Jim Brickman fans, wake up with Jim Brickman every Saturday morning, 6 to 10, here on Sunny.
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0: from the sunny 92.3 HEP Roofing Studios. 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
1: We're sunny 92.3. 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

I liked that movie, and I liked the song, too. Say Now, Most Fire, Sunny 92.3. Well, across America, hundreds of flights have been delayed, even canceled, with crazy weather, wildfires, and flooding. So if you're leaving or you're expecting somebody to fly into the Chattanooga airport, check with the airline. Mother Nature's acting up a little bit this week for the holiday weekend. We're sunny.

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naked ladies. I'm 92.3. In traffic, all I have, the accidents off to the right, 24 West. Just as you're ready to go around the bend, say the Highway 27 split itself off to the right, 24 West at about Highway 27. That accident's on the right. We are so.

0: 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Never miss your favorite song. And you'll definitely want to download this weekend. It's all 80s, 90s, and early 2000s all weekend for like 72 hours. There you go. How are you? We're Sunny 92.3. It's 120. Some cooling shelters have been opened in North Georgia. Feel free to use those. They're open. They're functional. They're operational. 265 School Street in Rising Fawn. Again, that's 265 School Street in Rising Fawn, and 249 Davis School Road in Trenton. 265 School Street in Rising Fawn, 249 Davis School Road in Trenton. Those cooling stations are open, functional, operational. 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
1: Hi there, Eastridge and Blue Ridge, Ducktown and Dalton. 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And what do you know, 92 on Monday. That'll be a welcome slight cool down, right? 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

0: 80s, 90s, first few years of 2K. 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The Chattanooga Red Wolves big soccer match tomorrow night at 7. CHI Memorial Stadium in East Ridge. They are teaming up with the Chattanooga Humane Society. 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Nice of the Red Wolves to do that. It's tomorrow night at 7, CHI Memorial Stadium. It's the Red Wolves working with the Humane Society. Get your ticket now. 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

0: Hey, let it ring. If they knew what song we had coming up, they wouldn't have called. 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

0: We've got the best of yesterday, the best of today. And we're doing some fun music this weekend, right through Monday, Labor Day. 80s, 90s, first few years into 2K. It's going to be a lot of fun with Sunny 92.3. Did you read in Smithsonian Magazine? A museum worker was cleaning off, dusting off some old manuscripts, found one that he didn't recognize, thought that maybe it looked a little familiar. It was a manuscript, had some musical notes, couldn't place the handwriting, checked with some other experts in the museum. Turns out it was an old Mozart manuscript that no one had known about. Mozart had composed that 248 years ago, 1778. It was for the flute and the harp. This gentleman knew that it kind of looked familiar, couldn't quite place it. He confirmed it was Mozart. No one had ever heard the piece. They gave it to an international symphony who learned the piece and performed it recently for the very first time. Now, there's a wow. Where's Sunny?
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10: The Storm Track 9 Weather Center.
11: Partly cloudy skies for today and hot again. Just a slight chance of a thunderstorm. Highs near 100 degrees. Partly cloudy tonight and Saturday. Little better chance for a thunderstorm on Saturday. Lows tonight mid-70s. High on Saturday upper 90s. From the Storm Track 9 Weather Center, I'm senior meteorologist Bill Race.
0: Ooh, it's 94, partly sunny downtown Chattanooga. We're sunny 92.3, teeming with Live Nation. 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
1: We're sunny 92.3 WDEF FM HD1 Chattanooga.

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See, an accident's moved out of the way. Lanes are not blocked, but you are super busy there. It's 24 West, leaving the city. At the I-59 split, that's going to be exit 167. 24 West, I-59 split. Be careful there. We're Sunny.

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I think we can later tonight. It's Tony the Reno from Throwback Nation. Why don't you join us for tonight's Throwback Timeline? 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
0: And traffic as well. You're very bogged down as we start the long holiday weekend. 24 West at the I-59 split. That is exit 167. Accident is out of the way, but you are super slow. Back for a couple of exits. Again, that's 24 West.

0: West at I-59, which is exit 167. High today, 99, the same for Saturday. Slightly cooler Sunday, and slightly cooler than that on Monday. We'll take it. Our ragweed count, by the way, pollen counts in the moderate range today. Downtown showing 94.
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3: Well, there's one baseball game going on. Tigers at the Guardians right now, and that game is in a rain delay at this hour. Hello there. We're Sonner. We walk.

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1: I'm John Tesh. Coming up, what can change your outlook for the entire day? I'll explain why morning light has a powerful effect on our mood. It's next in today's Intelligence for Your Life Minute.
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1: Well, here's one thing that can change your outlook for the entire day. Getting a dose of morning sunlight. It can improve energy, mood, and focus. Dr. Catherine Rockline is a psychology professor at the University of Pittsburgh who is an expert on how light affects our mood. She says natural morning light contains more wavelengths from the blue spectrum, and that has the most powerful effect on regulating our body clock and hormones. It also tells your brain to get alert. But it's a good idea to bring more natural light into your home, too. That can help keep your circadian rhythm in sync more so than artificial indoor light. So try hanging a mirror opposite a window. That's going to bounce more natural light into the room. And at night, get a dimmer to reduce your light exposure so your sleep hormones kick right in. I'm John Tesh with today's Intelligence for Your Life Minute.
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17: Expect to see about 99 today and tomorrow. It's 96 downtown Chattanooga. Main backup traffic tie-up is 24 west from the I-59 split, which is exit 167, back to Cummings Highway, which is exit 173. Accident is out of the way, but you're very slow there. Robin has more in minutes.
22: 3-day weekend.
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0: From the sunny 92.3 HEP Cooling Studios. 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
1: We're sunny 92.3. 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

Chumbawamba, sunny 92.3. I just like to say that, Chumbawamba. Happy Friday as we head into hopefully a 3-day weekend for you. We're sunny 92.3. 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

0: We are today's Sunny 92.3. I'm just looking at things that are happening over the weekend that would be fun to take the family to, and this looks like a good one. Labor Day at the Post. It's a big celebration in Fort Oglethorpe, and it's on Barnhart Circle. It's a free event. This is Monday, 9 a.m. to 9 p.m., a classic car show, artisan market, kids zone, and live music headlined by Lauren Elena and Mark Wills. That sounds like a ton of fun, and it's absolutely free. So get out and enjoy yourself this Labor Day weekend.
1: All right, it's Logos on I-24 this afternoon. First off, we got an accident right near Wildwood, 24 eastbound, and traffic is going to start slowing down right around the Hamilton County, Marion County line. So a slow go through there. The good news is once you get past Wildwood, you're good to downtown. From downtown to the splits, about 11 or 12 minutes. Westbound 24 is a bit slow passing downtown. Then we had an earlier accident on 24 westbound near I-59. They're still getting things cleared out of the way there. So it's going to take you 45 minutes, maybe a little longer, to get from downtown to I-59. Then you're good to go. Everything else on the major roadways looking good. Watch out for an accident. Broad Street just south of the railroad bridge.
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0: And at 3:31, we've got two separate accidents causing problems on I-24. The first one, 24 eastbound, right around Wildwood. At this point, traffic's going to start slowing down around the Hamilton County-Marion County line, so a slow go through there. Once you're past that accident, you're good to downtown from downtown to the split, about 11 or 12 minutes. Westbound 24 is a bit slow passing downtown. Then we have an earlier accident that's still being worked on right around I-59 for 24 westbound. So give yourself about half an hour, maybe a little longer, to get from downtown to I-59. Meantime, 153 southbound slowing down, approaching I-75. No major problem there. 75 is good both ways between Cleveland and Dalton. And watch out for an accident at Broad Street just south of the railroad bridge.
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KPR today, Sunday 92.3. It's Kim and Robin in the afternoon. Thanks for listening. Hope you're having a good day so far. Hey, the Lookouts are not playing this weekend at home. However, they start back again on Tuesday. And on Tuesday, it's 25-cent hot dog night, and they play all the way through Sunday. The last set of games here for their inaugural season at Erlanger Park. We're Sunny 92.3.

0: We are today, Sunny 92.3. I'm excited about football this weekend. I can't wait to watch Tennessee play. But I've got to mention that the Mocs are playing as well. It's their home opener, their first game here at home. They're playing Tennessee Tech. Tailgating starts at 3:30. And then, of course, the game starts, I believe, at 6 p.m. So it should be a good game, hopefully, between UTC and Tennessee Tech. And, of course, they won their season opener against West Georgia. So I've got my fingers crossed we've got a great team this year.
1: All right, we still have those accidents causing problems on I-24 eastbound. It's right near the Wildwood exit. At this point, traffic's slowing down before you get to the Hamilton County, Marion County line. So a slow go through there. Once you're past that accident, it's good to downtown. From downtown to the split, about 11 or 12 minutes. Westbound 24, the accident is right near I-59. Now, westbound traffic slowing down as you approach downtown. And then it's going to take you 45 minutes, maybe a little longer, to get from downtown to I-59. 153 southbound, just a bit slow approaching I-75. No real problem there. And watch out for an accident, Brainerd Road, in front of Eastgate.
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10: The Storm Track 9 Weather Center.
11: Skies tonight will be partly cloudy, and that will continue into the day on Saturday. Just a slight chance for thunderstorms. Lows tonight in the mid-70s and highs in the upper 90s on Saturday. Sunday, more of the same with mid to upper 90s. From the Storm Track 9 Weather Center, I'm Senior Meteorologist Bill Race.
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0: there today. It's Sunny 92.3. If you're looking for fun things to do over Labor Day weekend, how about checking this out at the Chattanooga Market? It is the Fall Food Truck Rally at the market at the First Horizon Pavilion. That's 11 to 4. It's a massive street food festival and gathering featuring regional food trucks, live music, and over 200 local vendors. That's always free on Sunday, 11 to 4.
1: And we still have those problems from those accidents on I-24 eastbound. The accident near the Wildwood exit. The traffic is going to start slowing down right after you cross Nickajack Lake. So delays through there. But once you get past Wildwood, you're good to downtown. Then only about 11 or 12 minutes to get to the split. Westbound 24, 5 or 6 minutes from Rossville Boulevard to downtown. Then it's going to be 45 minutes to an hour to get to I-59 due to that accident there. 153 southbound slowing down, approaching I-75. 75 northbound, a little slow passing Ooltewah. No major problem there. A couple of accidents on Birmingham Highway, one near the railroad overpass, the other one in Georgia at Creek Road. And also watch out for an accident at Taft Highway near Anderson Pike.
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We are today, Sunday 92.3. It's Kim and Robin in the afternoon. Hope you're having a fantastic Friday. Yeah, that's right. Hopefully you're headed into a 3-day weekend with Labor Day off. Enrique Iglesias now on Sunny.

0: And at 431, still those accidents causing problems on I-24 eastbound. The accident near Wildwood, traffic starting to slow down right after you cross Nickajack Lake, so a slow go through there. The good news is once you're past Wildwood, it's good all the way to I-75. Westbound 24, the accident near I-59, that's going to be about 6 or 7 minutes from the bottom of the ridge cut to downtown. Then it's still going to be about 45 minutes, maybe an hour, to get from downtown to I-59. Southbound 153 slowing down, approaching I-75. 75 northbound, just a bit slow passing Ooltewah. No major problem there. A couple of accidents on Birmingham Highway. One near the railroad overpass, the other one in Dade County near Creek Road.
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1: 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Great news if you're driving. TDOT is not doing any of their construction. They're also not shutting down any lanes. So that's really good news. We're Sunny 92.3.

0: we are today, Sunday 92.3. It's all about variety. And good news, TDOT is not going to be closing any lanes over the weekend. This is going to be great because it looks like we're going to have pretty heavy traffic. As a matter of fact, the heaviest traffic today is up until 8 o'clock tonight. And then if you're coming home on Labor Day, the worst time period on the road is expected to be from 2 until 5 p.m. Now, if you're flying, they're expecting more than 17 million people to go through TSA at airports across the country. A lot of people are traveling. If you are, be safe. Have a great time.
1: And traffic still heavy on I-24 due to a couple of accidents. Eastbound 24 is going to be slow from Nickajack Lake to Wildwood. Then once you're past Wildwood, it's good to downtown. And about 12 or 13 minutes from downtown to the split. Westbound 24, slow passing downtown. Then 45 minutes, maybe an hour to get from downtown to I-59. We had an earlier accident there. 153 looking good between I-75 and the dam. 75 northbound, a little slow passing Ooltewah. Southbound on 75 is good. Still those accidents working on Birmingham Highway. One near the railroad overpass, the other one in Dade County near Creek Road.
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13: Your forecast heading into the holiday weekend still looks hot with highs in the 90s each day of the holiday weekend. Highs mid to upper 90s on Saturday, but along with a slightly better chance of a few pop-up afternoon storms. And again on Labor Day, a chance for some pop-up storms. And highs by then easing back a bit to the low 90s. From the Storm Track 9 Weather Center, I'm meteorologist Steve DeGlenn.
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0: from the sunny 92.3 HEP Roofing Studios. 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

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It's Tony the Reno from Throwback Nation. 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

0: we are today, Sunday 92.3. It's Kim and Robin in the afternoon, and Friday Night Lights is getting kicked off in just a few minutes. This should be a lot of fun. It's down at LFO. They're hosting Bremen, so it should be a pretty good matchup. Bremen is down towards my hometown of Carrollton, but it should be a lot of fun. Make sure you stop by the Sunny Broadcast booth. 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Car washes from Scenic Suds Car Wash Express and more. 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
1: And more problems 24 eastbound. This time we got an accident in Marion County. It's just east of Nickajack Lake, so a bit of a slow go through there. Then you look good to downtown Chattanooga. From downtown to the split, it's going to be about 12 or 13 minutes. Westbound 24, still busy. You're slow passing downtown. Still 45 minutes to an hour to get from downtown to I-59. We had that earlier accident there. 153 looks good between I-75 and the dam. 75 northbound, a little slow passing Ooltewah. Southbound 75, you're a bit slow from exit 20 down to White Oak Mountain, but no real problem there.
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11: AOC or John Ossoff? 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Hard to believe, but Senator Ossoff spends more powdering his nose than your family spends on 4 months of groceries. No wonder Ossoff thought Georgians could afford his $2,000 tax increase. Behind the Ossoff makeup is a lot of taxes. Senator Ossoff voted to gut the child tax credit. He voted to tax overtime and tips. He even voted for higher taxes on Social Security.

0: And at 531, still some slow spots, 24 eastbound as you pass I-59. Then once you get to downtown, about 12 or 13 minutes to get to the split. Westbound 24 is a bit slow passing downtown, about a half an hour to get from downtown to I-59. 153 is good between I-75 and the dam. 75 northbound, a little slow passing Ooltewah, but no real problem. Southbound 75 is good. Watch out for an accident. Cummings Highway just north of I-24.
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1: Hello, hello, hello. 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We are Friday Night Lights, all of the radio stations in our Bayhackle Broadcasting Building on the south side are represented here. It is week three of Friday Night Football. It's the Bremen Blue Devils at the Lakeview Fort Oglethorpe Warriors. We are at Lakeview Fort Oglethorpe here at Tommy James Stadium. It is going to be a beautiful but hot night. Stop by if you're heading to the Lakeview Fort Oglethorpe game. We have so many fun prizes to give away. 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It is Friday Night Lights. It's going to be a great night. Isn't Friday Night Football just part of your, you know, high school years? It's always extra special. This is going to be a good game. Lakeview Fort Oglethorpe is looking for its first win of the season. And we're just right here next to the stadium and all the seats. Can't wait for the players, cheerleaders, the band to start taking the field. So we'll see you down here. Game time is at 7:30. 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
2: And we're looking pretty good at this point. 24 eastbound, a little slow passing I-59. Then once you get to downtown, 11 or 12 minutes to get from downtown to the split. Westbound 24 is a bit slow passing downtown, 20 to 25 minutes from downtown to I-59. 153 is good between I-75 and the dam. 75 northbound, a little slow passing Ooltewah. Southbound on 75, everything looks good.
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19: Your forecast heading into the holiday weekend still looks hot with highs in the 90s each day of the holiday weekend. Highs mid to upper 90s on Saturday, but along with a slightly better chance of a few pop-up afternoon storms. And again on Labor Day, a chance for some pop-up storms. And highs by then easing back a bit to the low 90s. From the Storm Track 9 Weather Center, I'm meteorologist Dave DeGlenn.
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1: It is week number three of Friday Night Lights. 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It is so much fun. We're at Lakeview Ford Oglethorpe High School. Game time, first kick at 7:30. We're waiting now for the football players to take the field. Hello there. I've got Chad with me, and you're one of our sponsors, Scenic Suds Car Wash Express. 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So we've got a lot of listeners stopping by. They grab a pink football. Of course, they can't peek. 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
2: 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If you draw the pink football, great. If not, you know
1: you
2: what?
1: Still
2: you
1: get
2: still get a football, right?
1: Yeah,
2: however, they can also go to come by and scan a QR code that we have. They can also dial 1-888-643-5248. You want to text the word scrubs.
1: You are giving away.
2: I'm going to give everybody as many free car washes as I can.
1: No, you are so good that they've created a new position for you, like customer outreach awesomeness or something
2: that
1: like
2: that. Correct. I've done enough with the company for about a year now to get myself into a position where instead of just being at the wash, I get to come hang out with people like you.
1: Yep, Friday Night Lights. Okay, we've got a bunch of, how many locations do you have? You've got quite a few locations.
2: We have 11 officially now. So
1: okay.
2: There's two here in Fort Oglethorpe.
1: Okay.
2: We have them in Dalton. We have them in Kimball. Well, I've got them all over the place.
1: Okay, good for you. Now, if I win a pink one,
2: you can take it to
1: show the guy or gal that's working there.
2: That's
1: correct. Hey, I get a free car wash.
2: Yep.
1: Okay.
2: We'll take care of you. You're going to get the best wash we have.
1: Yeah, absolutely. And they're going to take care of you, and that is too easy. White football, you get to keep the football. Pink football, you get a free car wash. Scenic Suds Car Wash Express. Thank you, Chad. We're at Lakeview Fort Oglethorpe High School. This is Friday Night Lights.
3: And not a lot slowing you down at this point. 24 eastbound, a couple of slow spots between I-59 and downtown. Then it looks good to the 75-24 split. Westbound 24, a little slow passing downtown, but no real problem there. 153 is good between I-75 and the dam. 75 northbound, you get a broken down vehicle just north of Ooltewah. Everything off on the left shoulder. It's really not causing a problem. Southbound on 75, everything looks good.
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1: The Storm Track 9 Weather Center.
2: Your forecast heading into the holiday weekend still looks hot with highs in the 90s each day of the holiday weekend. Highs mid to upper 90s on Saturday, but along with a slightly better chance of a few pop-up afternoon storms. And again on Labor Day, a chance for some pop-up storms, and highs by then easing back a bit to the low 90s. From the Storm Track 9 Weather Center, I'm meteorologist Dave DeGlenn.

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1: Well, the LFO Warriors just took to the field a little while ago. The Bremen Blue Devils are taking to the field now here at Tommy Cash Stadium. 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
14: Your forecast heading into the holiday weekend still looks hot with highs in the 90s each day of the holiday weekend. Highs mid to upper 90s on Saturday, but along with a slightly better chance of a few pop-up afternoon storms. And again on Labor Day, a chance for some pop-up storms, and highs by then easing back a bit to the low 90s. From the Storm Track 9 Weather Center, I'm meteorologist Dave DeGlenn.
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0: From the sunny 92.3 HEP Roofing Studios. 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
1: We're sunny 92.3 WDEF

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I'm Tony Lorino. We've come to a conclusion. I was talking to my wife about Labor Day. We don't have any plans. It doesn't matter what you're doing. It doesn't matter if you don't have any plans. All that matters is we got another day off, and we can celebrate tonight. The All Request Hour is on.

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0: The music or John?
2: Mostly the music. Okay. John is all right, you know?
0: That Silver Fox thing he's got going on. He's turning heads still today, huh? 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
11: 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How's your Friday night? We're at LFO. The Bremen Blue Devils are here at Lake Buforto. We're taking on the Warriors. It is going to be so much fun. Weather's perfect. Yes, it's hot, but we've got a breeze. So many things to give away. Thank you, McDonald's, for sponsoring this segment of Friday Night Lights. Friday Night Lights are back and McDonald's loves it. Make sure you have the McDonald's app ready for Friday Night Lights and Friday Night Bites. 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That means tonight. So we're counting down the minutes now for Friday Night Lights. This Friday night, the cheerleaders are going to be tossing exclusive McDonald's t-shirts into the stands as well. See, we've got stuff to give away. Enjoy your Friday night. Thank you so much for listening. Go team, whatever team you're for. And we thank McDonald's for sponsoring this segment of Friday Night Lights.
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1: 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Hey, you don't have to wait till morning for a mimosa. You go for it if that's your thing. 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Celebrate on and toast tonight with songs like this.

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1: And Amanda, spooky season already getting started by you. 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
8: Your forecast heading into the holiday weekend still looks hot with highs in the 90s each day of the holiday weekend. Highs mid to upper 90s on Saturday, but along with a slightly better chance of a few pop-up afternoon storms. And again on Labor Day, a chance for some pop-up storms, and highs by then easing back a bit to the low 90s. From the Storm Track 9 Weather Center, I'm meteorologist Dave DeGlenn.

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